0: Poptarisznya.
1: Sláger, sláger után.
2: Yo, Fred, yo, know I'm saying, yo. You know that Earth, Wind & Fire song, let's groove tonight?
3: Well,
2: you know the lyrics to that?
3: Yeah,
2: let's kick some French flavor now for Vent 6. Crazy, I represent for the 9-6. Word is bomb, kid, out.

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1: Go ahead.
0: I want to get into it, man, you know.
1: Go ahead.
0: Like a sex machine, man.
1: Yeah.
0: Moving, doing it, you know.
1: Yeah.
0: Can I count it off?
1: Go ahead.
0: One, two,

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But the gates of Eden will ever be closed for those conquistadors who are only hungry for power and might. Because the real El Dorado isn't made out of diamonds and gold. It's the immortal yearning.

0: Poptarisznya.
1: Sláger, sláger után.
2: We are a nation with no geographic boundaries, bound together through our beliefs. We are like-minded individuals, sharing a common vision, pushing toward a world rid of color lines.